Sometimes I catch myself thinking maybe there's no such thing as this life or the next. Maybe it's just all.

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This is Prismatic by Tiësto.

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And then you would get more and more adventurous, and you would make further and further out gambles as to what you would dream. And finally,

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This one here make you vibe and step.

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1: But let's get back into the mix right now. Up next is the brand new unfazed remix of my single Whisper. Loving the Afro House vibes on this one. You're still in the mix with me, Joel Corey, right here on Desire Radio. Keep it locked.

sound of the predator. Mist in the moonlight, pray soon come. Jungle they're ready for. A chase so wild, the race time done. Sound of the predator. Gifted as you fight, grace my soul.

more breath, one more sip, one more tune when the baseline hits, one more reload, one more fix, one more taste of a stranger's lips, one more yeah, one why not, one more chat to a girl I forgot, one more mate, yeah you know the score, let's stay here, let's have one more.